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10: Colleague of mine was telling me the other day about how their Instagram feed is filled with videos, most of them kind of funny, about how grandparents and friends tend to bulldoze new parents out of the way to get to see their baby. Now, as a dad of three daughters, I know how life really does become all about them the moment those kids are born. But I also know parents are still people, too, who need their own attention beyond being mom or dad. And moms, in particular in those early years, can feel especially invisible in the eyes of other people. So what can you do to stop contributing to what is known as maternal invisibility? Women we spoke to said these two things were the most helpful. When people stopped to ask how they could best support them, number one, or when they took the initiative to handle certain tasks that obviously needed to be done. I'm Dr. Sanjay Gupta, helping you live a better life.
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15: A better life with Dr. Sanjay Gupta.
16: Have you ever noticed that you mostly breathe through one nostril at a time? Even when you're not sick, even when your allergies aren't bothering you. The body actually switches the dominant nostril as frequently as every 2 hours while we're awake. That's according to Adam Taylor, an anatomy professor at Lancaster University in the UK. This alternating cycle is automatic. It's regulated subconsciously by the hypothalamus in the brain, he said. Your body does this to give each nostril a chance to rest and repair, so they don't get too dried out, which could make it easier for pathogens and inflammation to cause damage. Now, Taylor also said, studies suggest the left nostril may be more dominant, and when the right nostril is dominant, the body is in a more alert or even stressed state. Who knew? Pretty fascinating stuff. I'm Dr. Sanjay Gupta, helping you live a better life.
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same. I'm a Sam Makusa. 94.7 WLS. Michael Jackson lifted that Mama Say lyric from a song in the 70s called Soul Makusa. Manu Dibango sued Michael, and Michael settled.

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13: Have you ever noticed that you mostly breathe through one nostril at a time? Even when you're not sick, even when your allergies aren't bothering you. The body actually switches the dominant nostril as frequently as every 2 hours while we're awake. That's according to Adam Taylor, an anatomy professor at Lancaster University in the UK. This alternating cycle is automatic. It's regulated subconsciously by the hypothalamus and the brain, he said. Your body does this to give each nostril a chance to rest and repair so they don't get too dried out, which could make it easier for pathogens and inflammation to cause damage. Now, Taylor also said studies suggest the left nostril may be more dominant, and when the right nostril is dominant, the body is in a more alert or even stressed state. Who knew? Pretty fascinating stuff. I'm Dr. Sanjay Gupta, helping you live a better life.
7: He's got ties. He's got socks. Give him a gift that really rocks. Treat your dad to a $5,000 basement barbecue or backyard upgrade. Pop gets to pick. 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
9: How often do you stop to wonder whether you should share something that's revealing, maybe even embarrassing, with a partner, a friend, or even your boss? In her new book called Revealing, The Underrated Power of Oversharing, behavioral scientist Leslie John says doing just that can help you deepen relationships that are vital to your life. We need people to trust us in order to get things like love, friendship, and career success. That's what she told us. When you make yourself vulnerable by revealing something sensitive, it does make other people trust you. In turn, when you ask someone to reveal something about themselves, showing that interest will generally lead someone to like you more. Why? Because people like to be asked about themselves, she says. It also signals that they are discriminating and choosy, but in a good way. I'm Dr. Sanjay Gupta, helping you live a better life.
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2: What?
25: This is a good impression of
2: that you. 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
25: That's exactly. Producer Dan, which one am I, Dave or Kim?
26: I can't tell.
2: Oh, my God.
26: You're so damn good.
2: We sound like twins.
0: Uh-huh. Make Dave and Kim preset number one.
1: I've got some exciting news I can share with you here coming up.
2: Am I going to still be able to be in the same room with you, or are you going to be too big a star for me?
1: It's a pretty big deal. And I don't mind telling you, I'm a pretty big deal. Yeah.
2: See, I told you.
27: I have a favorite stall. It's always the second stall at my work.
2: Me too. I'm a second stall girl too.
1: It's a good thing she doesn't work here.
2: I know, right? We'd be fighting over
1: it. Nobody'd be going to the bathroom between the two of you. You guys know I love my wife, right? I don't want to embarrass her, but I have to tell you a story of something she did. She was like so embarrassed you kind of cried.
2: So the best thing to do would be bring it up on the radio.
1: Well, that's
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1: I thought, yeah.
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Was it 18-3? 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

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And that means tickets every hour tomorrow to Ticket Tuesday, the Doobies and Santana. 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
10: People have started using AI for all sorts of things, but I cannot think of an area where the stakes are higher than your health. First of all, I'll tell you this. I know doctors who have cracked some seemingly impossible cases with the help of AI, so it can be a powerful tool. But AI can also hallucinate, provide bad advice, and be just as confident when it does that. If you do decide to plug any personal medical information into one of these chatbots, you should know that while the companies that created them have robust privacy protections in place, they are not bound by HIPAA, like your healthcare provider is. Whatever the advice presented to you, take it with a degree of healthy skepticism. Always get a second opinion. And remember, if you ever experience concerning symptoms, skip the AI consult and head straight to the ER. I'm Dr. Sanjay Gupta, helping you live a better life.
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10: Making sure your kids get enough sleep. It's one of the most important things you can do for them as a parent, and yet it's often overlooked. Not only does sleep in the early years set the stage for mental and physical health, it also creates the foundation for how one sleeps later in life. That's according to the National Sleep Foundation. Now, that organization recommends 14 to 17 hours a night for newborns, 12 to 15 for infants, 11 to 14 for toddlers, 10 to 13 for preschoolers, and 9 to 11 for school-aged children. When it's age appropriate, start by talking to your kids about why sleep is important. It helps their body grow, helps their brains learn, helps their mood stay steady. Don't underestimate the importance of a routine. You can even narrate what you're doing step by step to help them along the way. I'm Dr. Sanjay Gupta, helping you live a better life.
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J-Bo, I'm going to stop right now for this truth. My wife admitted she was wrong, and I was right. Over the weekend, we had a party. I told her, honey, we're going to get this canopy down now. It's going to thunderstorm later. It'll be fine. 11 o'clock, we're out there thundering, taking down a metal canopy. It was like the beginning of Gilligan's Island with Skipper in Gilligan. The odds of her admitting she was wrong is less than actually being struck by lightning.

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Bears going to Indy. Thank God we hung on Earth, Wind, and Fire, Chicago. 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Lionel Richie, you choose the tour city. 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
11: Have you ever noticed that you mostly breathe through one nostril at a time? Even when you're not sick, even when your allergies aren't bothering you. The body actually switches the dominant nostril as frequently as every 2 hours while we're awake. That's according to Adam Taylor, an anatomy professor at Lancaster University in the UK. This alternating cycle is automatic. It's regulated subconsciously by the hypothalamus in the brain, he said. Your body does this to give each nostril a chance to rest and repair so they don't get too dried out, which could make it easier for pathogens and inflammation to cause damage. Now, Taylor also said studies suggest the left nostril may be more dominant, and when the right nostril is dominant, the body is in a more alert or even stressed state. Who knew? Pretty fascinating stuff. I'm Dr. Sanjay Gupta, helping you live a better life.
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This is a show that you will not sit down for. Santana, Doobies. Yeah, they're coming to town. Win your tickets all day tomorrow. 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Two Ticket Tuesday.

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7: A better life with Dr. Sanjay Gupta.
8: Have you ever noticed that you mostly breathe through one nostril at a time? Even when you're not sick, even when your allergies aren't bothering you. The body actually switches the dominant nostril as frequently as every 2 hours while we're awake. That's according to Adam Taylor, an anatomy professor at Lancaster University in the UK. This alternating cycle is automatic. It's regulated subconsciously by the hypothalamus in the brain, he said. Your body does this to give each nostril a chance to rest and repair, so they don't get too dried out, which could make it easier for pathogens and inflammation to cause damage. Now, Taylor also said, studies suggest the left nostril may be more dominant, and when the right nostril is dominant, the body is in a more alert or even stressed state. Who knew? Pretty fascinating stuff. I'm Dr. Sanjay Gupta, helping you live a better life.
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1: 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Tired and beautiful.
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2: 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Chicagoland has three of the wealthiest suburbs in the entire country. 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
15: We've talked a lot about measles over the past year, but mumps has largely flown under the radar, even though it's been making a bit of a comeback as well. That's because fewer people are getting the MMR vaccine, which stands for measles, mumps, and rubella. The vaccine's been around for decades. It is effective. It is safe. What makes mumps outbreaks difficult to contain is that symptoms usually don't appear for 2 to 3 weeks after someone's been exposed. And that can make it hard to pin down where that exposure took place. And someone who is infected can transmit the virus to someone else before they are symptomatic. If you get sick, which could manifest like a run-of-the-mill respiratory virus or the telltale swelling of your cheeks and jaw, all you can really do at that point is to treat the symptoms and also isolate yourself so you don't infect anyone else. I'm Dr. Sanjay Gupta, helping you live a better life.
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16: 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Hey, your dress has leaves on it. That was his compliment.
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15: A better life with Dr. Sanjay Gupta.
16: We all know how important it is to stay active as we age, especially as we get older. But I've come to realize that for as good as people are about getting their cardio in, a lot of older folks really don't seem to be doing the recommended amount of strength training or even understand why it's so important. It helps you stay functional and therefore independent for as long as possible. Certified strength and conditioning specialist Dana Santis says a great place to start is not with dumbbells or barbells, but with your body weight, which allows you to build strength while also learning how your body moves and where your limitations exist. It also reduces the risk of overwhelming your connective tissue, which adapts more slowly than muscles as we get older. Once you're comfortable, you can dial up that intensity, but do it slowly, do it carefully. I'm Dr. Sanjay Gupta, helping you live a better life.
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7: 20 years ago, the average attention span was about 2.5 minutes. Today, it's just 47 seconds. Pretty disconcerting. That's according to new research out of UC Irvine. But really, this isn't our fault, at least not entirely. We can blame technology and the world around us. Attention, it turns out, is not an unlimited resource. You only have so much of it to give. Start paying more attention to what times of the day you seem to be at your mental peak. Try to knock out the more complicated stuff during that time. It's also important to take breaks every so often so you can more easily lock in when you're trying to concentrate. One expert said, even trying to visualize where you want to end your day with everything all wrapped up or with tons left to do, that can act as a real motivator. I'm Dr. Sanjay Gupta, helping you live a better life.
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1: When we were kids in the farm.
2: A better life with Dr. Sanjay Gupta.
3: Breast cancer is the most common cancer among women in the world. And according to a new study out of the University of Washington School of Medicine, an estimated 3.5 million cases a year are expected by 2050. Now, the good news is we've gotten so much better at screening, earlier detection, and cutting-edge treatments in many countries, including here in the United States. But even here in America, black women have a death rate from breast cancer that is 40% higher than white women, a disparity that exists despite our world-class treatment infrastructure. So what can you do to lower your risk? Eat less red meat? Try your best to manage your blood sugar and your weight? Exercise is really important. Cut back on drinking, quit smoking. And remember this, you should start getting mammograms. At what age? 40. That's when you should start. I'm Dr. Sanjay Gupta, helping you live a better life.
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6: A better life with Dr. Sanjay Gupta.
7: People have started using AI for all sorts of things, but I cannot think of an area where the stakes are higher than your health. First of all, I'll tell you this. I know doctors who have cracked some seemingly impossible cases with the help of AI, so it can be a powerful tool. But AI can also hallucinate, provide bad advice, and be just as confident when it does that. If you do decide to plug any personal medical information into one of these chatbots, you should know that while the companies that created them have robust privacy protections in place, they are not bound by HIPAA, like your healthcare provider is. Whatever the advice presented to you, take it with a degree of healthy skepticism. Always get a second opinion. And remember, if you ever experience concerning symptoms, skip the AI consult and head straight to the ER. I'm Dr. Sanjay Gupta, helping you live a better life.
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3: From Chicago, Chicagoland has three of the wealthiest suburbs in the entire country. 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
11: Have you ever noticed that you mostly breathe through one nostril at a time? Even when you're not sick, even when your allergies aren't bothering you. The body actually switches the dominant nostril as frequently as every 2 hours while we're awake. That's according to Adam Taylor, an anatomy professor at Lancaster University in the UK. This alternating cycle is automatic. It's regulated subconsciously by the hypothalamus in the brain, he said. Your body does this to give each nostril a chance to rest and repair so they don't get too dried out, which could make it easier for pathogens and inflammation to cause damage. Now, Taylor also said studies suggest the left nostril may be more dominant, and when the right nostril is dominant, the body is in a more alert or even stressed state. Who knew? Pretty fascinating stuff. I'm Dr. Sanjay Gupta, helping you live a better life.
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3: 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Producer Dan, which one am I? 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
2: See? 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
6: I have a favorite stall. 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
5: Nobody would be going to the bathroom between the two of you. You guys know I love my wife, right? I don't want to embarrass her, but I have to tell you a story of something she did. 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
5: I thought, yeah.
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10: A Better Life with Dr. Sanjay Gupta.
11: Breast cancer is the most common cancer among women in the world. And according to a new study out of the University of Washington School of Medicine, an estimated 3.5 million cases a year are expected by 2050. Now, the good news is we've gotten so much better at screening, earlier detection, and cutting-edge treatments in many countries, including here in the United States. But even here in America, black women have a death rate from breast cancer that is 40% higher than white women, a disparity that exists despite our world-class treatment infrastructure. So what can you do to lower your risk? 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Exercise is really important. 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And remember this, you should start getting mammograms. At what age? 40. That's when you should start. I'm Dr. Sanjay Gupta, helping you live a better life.
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0: 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Hey, good morning. It's just after 5 o'clock. This is Dave Fogle from Dave and Kim with a sun cloud mix in the forecast today. Warm and muggy, scattered showers in the afternoon, maybe even thunderstorms and heavy downpours. It'll be in the middle and upper 80s in Chicagoland today.
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5: A better life with Dr. Sanjay Gupta.
6: If you're caring for an aging parent, you may feel quite often that you're alone in what you're doing. But you're not, not by a long shot. According to a new report by the Pew Research Center, 10% of U.S. adults are caring for a parent over age 65. Millions more are caring for a spouse or partner 65 or older. Beyond the sheer numbers, this report, perhaps unsurprisingly, found a major difference in caregiver well-being between men and women. One psychologist we spoke to suggested thinking 5 years in the future and imagining where you are right now. Will you be glad you took something on or regretful that you didn't? You also need to cut yourself some slack, he said, especially women. Don't try to shoulder all of the burden by yourself. You might need to ask for help before you burn out. You'll be so glad you did. I'm Dr. Sanjay Gupta, helping you live a better life.
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13: A Better Life with Dr. Sanjay Gupta.
14: 20 years ago, the average attention span was about 2.5 minutes. Today, it's just 47 seconds. Pretty disconcerting. That's according to new research out of UC Irvine. But really, this isn't our fault, at least not entirely. We can blame technology and the world around us. Attention, it turns out, is not an unlimited resource. You only have so much of it to give. Start paying more attention to what times of the day you seem to be at your mental peak. Try to knock out the more complicated stuff during that time. It's also important to take breaks every so often so you can more easily lock in when you're trying to concentrate. One expert said, even trying to visualize where you want to end your day with everything all wrapped up or with tons left to do, that can act as a real motivator. I'm Dr. Sanjay Gupta, helping you live a better life.
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13: A colleague of mine was telling me the other day about how their Instagram feed is filled with videos, most of them kind of funny, about how grandparents and friends tend to bulldoze new parents out of the way to get to see their baby. As a dad of three daughters, I know how life really does become all about them the moment those kids are born. But I also know parents are still people, too, who need their own attention beyond being mom or dad. And moms, in particular in those early years, can feel especially invisible in the eyes of other people. So what can you do to stop contributing to what is known as maternal invisibility? Women we spoke to said these two things were the most helpful. When people stopped to ask how they could best support them, number one, or when they took the initiative to handle certain tasks that obviously needed to be done. I'm Dr. Sanjay Gupta, helping you live a better life.
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Foggy, scattered showers, mostly in the afternoon, but some of those evening showers could be thunderstorms with locally heavy downpours. Mid and upper 80s in Chicagoland today, and muggy

guest coming right up here after 6 o'clock. It's your chance to pick which stop you want to see on the Lionel Richie Earth, Wind & Fire concert tour. It's a flyaway trip. You get the chance to be a VIP.

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0: 94.7 WLS at a minute after 6 o'clock. Good morning. It's Dave Fogle and Kim Burke.
1: And
0: Dave and Kim.
1: Oh, sorry. Wow, we're off to a banner start here.
0: We're doing great. We got a chance to get you guys out of town.
1: We do. You get to pick the stop for Earth, Wind, and Fire and Lionel Richie. It'd be a lot of fun the summer into the fall.
0: Maybe somewhere that isn't hot and humid like in Chicagoland in the next few days. 90-degree temperatures,
1: woo!
0: I say.

0: 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Good morning. Dave and Kim at 6.05. Temperatures middle 80s today. Isolated storms around. Probably heavier this afternoon. 90 starting tomorrow. Hot, humid. More storms. Bigger amounts of rainfall.
1: Wish they'd fix my air conditioner.
0: This shows character.
1: My character is I like a 5-star hotel.
0: That's a good character. All right, let's try to give you a chance to go. Well, you pick where. It's the Lionel Richie Earth, Wind & Fire concert tour. I think it's called Sing a Song All Night Long.
1: Okay.
0: And they're going all over the place, and you get to pick. We'll fly their hotel and even VIP tickets to the show.
1: You could pick Chicago.
0: You could.
1: You become stupid, but you could.
0: Yeah, I don't know. We'd fly you there.
1: Yeah. I mean, you could go. You know what we do? We just send you to O'Hare, and then you turn right around and, like, come home. But there is New York, L.A. There are so many great ones. So your national keyword is ceiling, as in dance on the.
0: Dancing
1: on the. All right. So you want to text C-E-I-L-I-N-G. It's kind of a weird word. C-E-I-L-I-N-G. 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
0: Good luck, for sure.
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1: 94.7 traffic. Do have some standing water from all the rain, especially the heavy rain we had yesterday. I-57 inbound between 127th and 107th. There's an accident there with the right lane blocked. That is Chicago traffic on 94.7 WLS.
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10: 20 years ago, the average attention span was about 2.5 minutes. Today, it's just 47 seconds. Pretty disconcerting. That's according to new research out of UC Irvine. But really, this isn't our fault, at least not entirely. We can blame technology and the world around us. Attention, it turns out, is not an unlimited resource. You only have so much of it to give. Start paying more attention to what times of the day you seem to be at your mental peak. Try to knock out the more complicated stuff during that time. It's also important to take breaks every so often so you can more easily lock in when you're trying to concentrate. One expert said, even trying to visualize where you want to end your day with everything all wrapped up or with tons left to do. That can act as a real motivator. I'm Dr. Sanjay Gupta, helping you live a better life.
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20: Really? 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
1: 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Ew, yeah. 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
1: Good morning, Dave. The code word, was that B as in boy?
0: Ceiling. Dancing on the ceiling.
1: Oh, ceiling.
0: C-E-I-L-I-N-G.
1: Okay. I just woke up and I guess I need some caffeine.
2: That's okay.
0: Yeah. You'll just go text it. Text it to 95819 and go back to sleep.
1: Okay, thanks. Bye.
2: Bye.

0: Miracles. That's says that song. You get what you give. 94.7 WLS. Good morning. It's Dave and Kim. 6:26 with the Showbiz Quiz. About an hour away, and I think it's $250 this morning at 7:30.
1: How many friends do you have? 312-922-9470. At this age, you're different than the rest of us because the rest of us, I mean, if I can count on one hand how many friends I have at this age.
0: Jeez.
1: Not acquaintances.
0: You're not very popular, are you?
1: I'm not talking about acquaintances, people you just go out to dinner. I'm talking about the kind of friend that you tell secrets to, that you trust, that you would talk to about, you know, things
0: scratch
1: like
0: each
1: that.
0: Other's back and stuff like that. Smell
1: braid each other's
0: farts.
1: Hair. Well, I don't usually smell my friends' bodily odors.
0: I think I have a lot of friends because I play golf with a bunch of different guys. I don't like people in general. I just like them, keep them all away from it. If they stay away from me, we can remain friends. Just get out away from me.
1: You have a lot of friends.
0: I don't know.
1: Do you have any friends that you... Are they the ones that you would talk in depth to and...
0: Yeah, there's a couple we do something with every weekend, and then it's one, and then we have another difference. We leave it open for different couples on the other. My wife and I kind of like share friends as far as their couples.
1: So it's all
0: usually.
1: Couples. You don't have any regular friends. Okay. I'm just curious, as you get older to this age, how many friends you really have? I say three.
2: Yeah, I've got less than five for sure. And I used
1: three.
2: To have a ton.
1: I have lots of
0: acquaintances. You losers go to the movies all the time.
2: Yeah, right?
0: Why don't you get out there and socialize with human beings?
2: I think sometimes you think you have more friends. I know I did.
1: Right.
2: But I was just hanging out and partying with people. And like everybody wanted to go to the same place and party.
1: Right.
2: And
1: I have lots of people I can hang out with. But
2: right.
1: I would say three real friends who know everything about me, understand all the secrets. Yeah, and stuff like that. Or no. No, not stuff like that.
2: Yeah.
0: Like, do you have a friend that's like, hey, smell my finger, that kind of thing? It's like, closer friends.
1: Yeah. What the hell is the matter with you?
0: These are guys.
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0: Okay. Showers, isolated storms around today. Hot, humid in the middle 80s, maybe upper 80s. Watch for some of those storms this afternoon. It's, 72 degrees in downtown Chicago.
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16: If you are struggling with substance abuse, alcohol, pills, whatever it may be, first of all, it's nothing to be ashamed of. We know addiction is a brain disease, and we also know getting into recovery can be tough. Also, in case this helps, I want to tell you about a new study at a Harvard School of Public Health, which found that spiritual belief, the idea of a steady religious practice, had a protective effect from addiction. Experts we talked to told us there were probably a few reasons why this might be the case. Number one, excessive drug and alcohol use would not be the norm in a religious community, and people want to fit in. Two, a belief in a higher power provides people with hope and solace, great foils for addiction. And three, and I think there's some merit to this, regular attendance in a faith community also provides connection. Just like in AA, camaraderie and social support is often what you need. I'm Dr. Sanjay Gupta, helping you live a better life.
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0: It's Dave and Kim at 94.7 WLS. We're going to kick off Two Ticket Tuesday. Every Tuesday, it's every hour, 8 until 6, you can win great concert tickets.
1: Your chance to see Santana and the Doobie Brothers at Credit Union One Amphitheater, so just after 8 o'clock this morning.
0: And then every hour until 6. Hang on, Two Ticket Tuesday.

0: 97 WLS. Good morning at 6:51. Dave and Kim with temperatures in the middle 80s today. Some storms around. And primarily this afternoon, near 90 degrees. Same with the next few days. 90 degrees and stormy around here. Hot and humid. All right, get ready for $250 in the Showbiz Quiz jackpot at 7:30. You beat Kim, you get the money. But now, some stories from the Dave and Kim newsfeed.
1: Is Rahm Emanuel running for president?
2: Oh, boy.
1: What? Oh. The talk is starting after the former Chicago mayor rode his bike 113 miles across New Hampshire.
0: Oh, yeah, that'll do it.
1: Yeah,
0: I was going to ride my bike across New Hampshire, but then I knew people would just think I was running for president.
1: I mean, if you're right, I guess because New Hampshire and Iowa are your first primary cities, so, or one's a caucus, but the other one's a the caucus. It's such a funny word. So now they're saying he might be.
0: He's a bike rider. Who cares? Just let him ride his bike and be retired, whatever he's, because does he do anything now? Is he even an ambassador?
1: He said, well, he was an ambassador. He is anymore. No, there's a new, he was ambassador, but now we have a new president. So, no,
0: Chief
1: but yeah. I mean, he said it was to raise money to buy bikes for children, which is a great thing, but you could have done that riding across Illinois. So maybe riding across New Hampshire is a sign that he's running for president.
0: He doesn't have my support. I don't care.
1: Well, happy birthday, Gene and Georgettis. 5 years they are marking in Chicago.
0: You gotta love it when your steak comes with a side of spaghetti.
1: Oh, I just, you know, I pass by there all the time, but I've never actually stopped in to eat.
0: What?
1: I know.
0: You're not American.
1: I have walked by there a million times. They were named one of Chicago's top spots for a power lunch, but they opened on 500 North Franklin in 1941, 85 years ago. The Gene of Gene and Georgetti, his daughter, granddaughter, runs the restaurant now with her husband.
0: Seriously, you get a steak and you get a little side of spaghetti or pasta.
1: That's because it's an Italian restaurant. That's how you're supposed to. You're supposed
0: steakhouse,
1: to get the noodles.
0: Really? But yeah, I get it.
1: Right, but when you go to an Italian steakhouse, you always have a side of spaghetti.
0: All right.
1: Little Sunday macaroni. Here, we're ready to go. All right, our outdoor pools in Chicago opening a week earlier this summer. It's a real shame it's not opening right this moment because it's going to be hot this week. They have 700 lifeguards. Remember when they couldn't open a bunch of pools and because of not enough lifeguards?
0: I thought they opened Memorial Day. They're not open?
1: No, they don't open until June 19th.
0: What?
1: I'm telling you. And it's like so hot, so humid. And I will, one of the things that I've noticed at the public pools, even the nicer ones, there's no furniture, no nothing. You walk out and it's just concrete and you just have to sit down on the concrete and put your stuff out there.
0: We used to go to the Hinsdale pool all the time when my kids were little. I haven't been in a long time. But
1: the suburb pools are a lot different than the Chicago Park District pools. You know, like Wrightwood's a nice pool, but they just don't have any furniture. There's nothing.
0: Are all those chairs by Buckingham Fountain stolen yet? Because you could grab those and go to the pool.
1: Right? Those $600 chairs?
2: Yeah.
1: That would be a good one. Animals at the Brookfield Zoo are celebrating the World Cup, which is kicking off this weekend, actually in 2 days.
0: Those animals at Brookfield Zoo are huge soccer fans.
1: Well, they are. The real river hogs had some melons disguised as soccer balls. They were using their snouts to push them around. The bison were passing them down the field. The zebras, yeah. They were look like referees, so they were named referees. That's right, get it? So, yeah, so the Brookfield Zoo.
0: I'm not really following the cup either. I don't know. World Cup. I don't know.
1: I think unless you're a fan, you can't really just jump in. What are you going to do? You know, you don't. Oh, I'm a fan of.
0: I guess it's what USA.
1: That's all we can do is vote for you or is root for USA, which usually doesn't do so well.
0: I saw a commercial with showed the hockey guy. It said miracles can happen. The coach from the hockey team of the USA.
1: Oh yeah,
0: because it'd be a miracle if they won the.
1: It would be a miracle.
0: Yeah, World Cup.
1: Rumors about Taylor Swift and Travis Kelce's wedding spreading rapidly. Yesterday, we heard they're going to get married at Madison Square Garden. I think not. I think what they're going to do is they're going to have a fake wedding there, and people are going to think it's them, and that's where everybody's going to go, and they're going to have a small, like an intimate wedding somewhere else. But one person who won't be on the list, Blake Lively, did not make the cut after that whole hullabaloo, the sex harassment suit that she filed and tried to use Taylor Swift
0: for. The way around it, you invite Ryan Reynolds plus one. Then you Still get her in there.
1: But it can't be Blake Lively.
0: Yeah. Oh.
1: There you go. He can bring Hugh Jackman, but he cannot bring Blake Lively. We have our first billion-dollar film of the year. The Super Mario Galaxy movie just became the first film of 2026 to make $1 billion. It wasn't even that good.
2: I liked it.
1: It was fun.
2: Yeah.
1: It's not a billion dollar movie compared to everyone else. So Michael is the other closest movie. They're at $850 million so far.
2: Okay.
1: For Michael, so that could be a billion.
0: Man, movies bring it in.
1: And I bet Michael didn't cost that much to produce. I bet Super Mario cost a lot more.
2: I saw Michael again this weekend in New Lenox, and the theater was still packed. In a matinee, I was actually pretty shocked.
1: It might have the legs to just keep going there. After that, Project Hail Mary is close, $677 million. Devil Wears Prada at $650 million so far this year.
0: I saw none of them.

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0: 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It's just after 7 o'clock.
1: Stephanie Adams, that was her name. What was the name of the person who picked on you in high school? First and last name. 312-922-9470.
2: I got nothing.
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0: 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Upper 80s today, and watch for storms. So what did this Stephanie do to you in high school to pick on you?
1: First of all, she was the most perfect human being that walked the face of the earth. Stephanie like Adams. Doesn't that just sound like the perfect girl in school that, like, totally picked on you?
0: Ooh. And I remembered it. Stephanie, we called her.
1: She was, but she was mean. She picked on me all the time, and she got to wear Robin Boutier's jersey, and I didn't, and that really left a deep, deep gash in my soul.
0: She did nothing to you. She just lived her life, but you hated it.
1: No, she picked on me, too. Yeah, I was not a geeky, nerdy girl.
2: Oh, I've seen
0: some things never change.
2: Yeah. No, Kim looks different than she did in high school.
1: I did. Oh, my God. You wouldn't even recognize me. I look like a man.
2: Well, I don't
0: looks
2: know that,
0: different, but yeah. On the inside, it's the same.
1: No, she picked on me. Who was that person that picked on you in high school? Because you never forget their name, Stephanie Adams, 312-922-9470.
0: I honestly never had anyone pick on me. My dad taught me
1: That's
0: how to
1: because
0: fight.
1: It was you.
2: Oh, yeah, somebody else,
1: Dave Fogle
2: picked on me, man.
1: Dave Fogle, somebody else.
0: I was not a bully. My dad said, you cannot ever start a fight, but you better finish it. What's your story there?
3: So a guy used to beat me up at grade school and high school, and his name was Frank Brown, so I hated it. So I used that fake name so nobody can find me.
2: What was the last time you saw that guy?
3: At a reunion, and I whooped his ass.
1: Yes!
0: Nothing like holding a grudge.
4: Yeah. Good morning. Morning.
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1: traffic. First and last name of the person that picked on you in high school, Dave Fogle.
0: I was nice. I was everybody's friend.
1: So now what happened?
0: Now
1: you pick on us
0: now,
1: like
0: I don't
1: crazy.
0: Like people.
1: All right, Tri-State Tollway, northbound between the Lincoln Oasis. Accident has two left lanes blocked as you make your way through there. If you're inbound on the Kennedy from O'Hare to the Jane Byrne, only 32 minutes, 41 minutes for the Eisenhower. Jane Addams to the old post office, 22. It's flying on the Edens. That is Chicago traffic on 94.7 WLS.
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0: It's a $100 Uber, so I want to split it with her.
1: That's not what you said earlier. So you're going to put the money in and make me pay you. So you're going to make a profit off this.
0: Hey. I'm a businessman.
1: You made a huge sacrifice when you got married. You switched from Crest to Colgate. I just don't understand that.
0: I did. I was in love at the time.
1: Yeah.
0: It was a long time ago.
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7: Making sure your kids get enough sleep. It's one of the most important things you can do for them as a parent, and yet it's often overlooked. Not only does sleep in the early years set the stage for mental and physical health, it also creates the foundation for how one sleeps later in life. That's according to the National Sleep Foundation. Now, that organization recommends 14 to 17 hours a night for newborns, 12 to 15 for infants, 11 to 14 for toddlers, 10 to 13 for preschoolers, and 9 to 11 for school-aged children. When it's age appropriate, start by talking to your kids about why sleep is important. 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Don't underestimate the importance of a routine. You can even narrate what you're doing step by step to help them along the way. I'm Dr. Sanjay Gupta, helping you live a better life.
11: 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He's got socks. 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
18: 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We should do senior pranks, too.
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1: 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Ew, yeah. 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

0: 94.7 WLS. It's Dave and Kim. She likes to be a bully and pick on people in showbiz quiz to show them all how much she knows.
1: Well, actually, it's part of my job to play the game. I don't really think it's bullying.
0: Yeah, right. Then let someone win. $250 coming up.
1: Okay.

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1: I think you should try making out in the backseat to that song as a grown-up.
2: Ew.
1: When is the... No,
0: I
1: seriously.
0: I was talking about it. I did it on last Friday.
1: I mean, when's the last time you made out in a backseat? How fun would that be to just do a little throwback? Go to, you know, like put that on and, I don't know, go to Inspiration Point.
0: That's
1: whatever they call
0: I
1: it.
0: Keep my marriage alive. We still do stupid
1: you make out
0: stuff
1: in the backseat?
0: Like
1: all right.
0: Yep.
1: Okay.
0: Absolutely. Actually, I think we just stay in the front seat, though. It's too hard to get in the back seat.
1: Isn't it funny? You get to a certain age, you're like, yeah, I don't want to do that stuff anymore. Can we just watch TV? In your house, it's like, can we just watch American Idol?
0: Don't get fingerprints on the dashboard. Just be careful. What are you doing?
1: Oh, my God. You would be the most annoying person to make out with in a backseat.
0: Don't fog up the windows because I have to clean those.
1: Yes, you love your car so much. You'd be like, wait, there's a little piece of garbage. Excuse me.
0: Yep. That's the way it is. All right, we've got a $250 jackpot. Let's try to get... Kim's agreed to give away the money. She's going to sandbag, toss it in. She's going to just surrender, not be a big bully and picking on people.
1: That is not a bully. You know what? If you won against me and it was easy, you wouldn't want it.
0: Well, yeah, they won. $250. 312-922-9470. Good luck for Showbiz Quiz now.
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3: 94.7 weather.
0: Sun and clouds, hot and humid, isolated storms around, primarily this afternoon, some heavier rain, but near 90 degrees, middle and upper 80s. Tomorrow, we should start seeing 90 degrees tomorrow around Chicago. In Hillside now, it's 72. 72 in Hillside, going to almost 90 today.
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10: If you are struggling with substance abuse, alcohol, pills, whatever it may be, first of all, it's nothing to be ashamed of. We know addiction is a brain disease, and we also know getting into recovery can be tough. Also, in case this helps, I want to tell you about a new study out of Harvard School of Public Health, which found that spiritual belief, the idea of a steady religious practice, had a protective effect from addiction. Experts we talked to told us there were probably a few reasons why this might be the case. Number one, excessive drug and alcohol use would not be the norm in a religious community, and people want to fit in. Two, a belief in a higher power provides people with hope and solace. Great foils for addiction. And three, and I think there's some merit to this, regular attendance in a faith community also provides connection. Just like in AA, camaraderie and social support is often what you need. I'm Dr. Sanjay Gupta, helping you live a better life.
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0: 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Do you want to play?
1: I would love to play.
2: Okay, you would. What is your name?
1: My name is Stephen Adams. I changed it from my high school name.
2: Which was Stephanie Adams, the girl who picked on me all through high school.
1: And I would like to start by saying, Kim, I'm very sorry for all of those awful things that I did to you.
0: I'm sorry for being popular and pretty.
2: Stephanie, your voice sounds a lot deeper than I remember it.
1: My name change isn't the only change.
0: So what is your real name?
1: Jeff Smith.
0: Jeff, where are you from, buddy?
2: That just sounds fake.
1: Mendota.
0: My karate instructor was Jeff Smith. He was a world champion. Mendota! That is so far west. You're like almost Starved Rock. You're as far west as Starved Rock.
2: I've never heard of that.
1: Yeah, you're right. It's not right near Starved Rock, Dave.
2: Wow.
0: You probably go to Ziggy's. They got a nice family restaurant.
1: I can't believe that you knew someplace from Mendota.
0: It's way out there. It's a good Harley ride.
2: I was going to say, anything you rode on is Harley.
0: All right, Mr. Smith. That's what I used to call my karate instructor, Jeff Smith. Get ready, Kim. Let's play Showbiz Quiz.
1: Kim, could you please leave the room? Thank you.
2: Yes, Stefan.
0: All right, Jeff, here you go. Three questions. Get more than Kim. Get the $250 jackpot ties. Go to Dave and Kim. Question one. Disney wants this birthday boy to return to his role as Jack Sparrow in the Pirates of the Caribbean movies. He's also in a super group with Alice Cooper called Hollywood Vampires. Who's the birthday boy today?
1: Johnny Depp.
0: Yeah. Scooter Braun's girlfriend just threw him a star-studded party. The model and actress has roles in Euphoria and The White Lotus. She's smoking hot. Do you know who Scooter Braun is dating?
1: I do not know.
0: She's so hot. She's a Dodgers fan, and oh boy. Okay. How about the actor that said he will not play James Bond in an upcoming movie? The actor's currently in theaters playing Man-at-Arms in the Masters of the Universe movie. He also starred in The Wire. Do you know who that star is? He won't be James Bond.
1: I don't know that either.
0: Okay. Yeah, it's a hard one, and I just knew that he wasn't playing James Bond. Hang on, let's go get her.
2: All right, how'd it go?
0: Jeff got one out of three. They're a little tough.
2: Wow, producer yeah, Dan feeling mean.
0: The second one is a pretty girl, and I just didn't even know. All right, Disney wants the birthday boy to return as Jack Sparrow from Pirates of the Caribbean.
2: Oh, Johnny Depp.
0: Yeah, that was kind of easy. We're tied. Scooter Braun's girlfriend threw him a big party. Do you know who he's dating?
2: I don't get this couple. Sydney Sweeney. And Scooter Braun to me is kind of like a zero.
0: Isn't she smoking hot, though, Jeff? Sydney Sweeney?
2: She is.
1: I believe I don't even know who that is.
2: Oh, if you looked her up, you would say that.
1: I trust you, Dave.
0: Google for when she was at the World Series. The Dodgers were in it, and whoa.
2: I am a girl, and I want to motorboat this girl.
0: We'll cut boating. That out. And the last one here, the actor that said he will not play James Bond in an upcoming movie, he's in playing Man-at-Arms in the Masters of the Universe.
2: Idris Elba?
3: Yeah, that works.
2: I love Idris.
1: Oh, nice.
2: Yeah.
0: Listen, we've got a second place prize for you, Jeff.
2: We do. We have a Showbiz Quiz medal for you, despite your bullying ways back in high school.
0: Cute, Jim.
1: That's awesome. Thank you, guys.
0: Thank you for adding $50 to the jackpot. So when we play again tomorrow on Wednesday, opposite day, I've got to answer the questions. It's $300 for Showbiz Quiz at 94.7 WLS. Have a good one, Jeff.
1: You too. Thanks, you guys. Have fun.

0: 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Dave and Kim, 756. Temperatures in the middle 80s, upper 80s today. Peaks of sun through clouds and isolated storms around. Tomorrow starts to get in the 90s and some heavier rain. All right, get ready. We'll kick off Two Ticket Tuesday. About 10 minutes or so from now, you'll have the chance to start winning. We'll tell you who you get to see in just a second. Now, though, some stories from the Dave and Kim newsfeed.
1: All right, well, is Rahm Emanuel running for president? One bike ride through New Hampshire and everybody's talking about a presidential run. Yes, our former Chicago mayor rode his bike 113 miles across New Hampshire. It's not the fact that he rode his bike. Everybody knows Rum likes to ride his bike. I mean, that's his thing, right?
0: But I think he rode around Lake Michigan one time.
1: Yeah, all the time you see him. But the fact that he rode it in New Hampshire is kind of spurring all of the rumors, because New Hampshire and Iowa, your first two for the primaries and the caucus.
0: He's got quite the resume. With congressman, chief of staff,
1: ambassador.
0: Yep. He's done a lot.
1: It'll be interesting to see. Happy birthday to Gene and Giorgetti. 85 years for Gene and Giorgetti. Now, I get them a little confused because you have Gene and Jude.
2: That's what I was thinking when we first did the story.
0: That's the hot dog joint.
2: I can afford that one. This one, I don't think I've been to.
1: This is Gene and Giorgetti. It's an Italian steakhouse.
2: Is it expensive?
1: It's actually kind of reasonable.
2: Is it? Yeah.
1: It's extremely expensive.
0: Old school. You get a plate of pasta with your steak. And it's right under the L tracks.
1: Right on Franklin, under the L tracks. And it started 85 years ago when Franklin Roosevelt was president. Now the granddaughter actually runs it. Jean has passed on, but yeah, 85 years they've been there. I've walked by there a million times, but never stopped in.
0: They used to have one in Rosemont, and I'd go to that one too some of the time. But then, yeah, the original's fun. You always see somebody when you're there.
1: That's what they said. Like, even in the day, Sinatra would go there. And
0: I didn't see
1: him. It was a really popular place. In the day, I said. You weren't in that day.
0: No, I wasn't.
1: You were in a different day, not that day. Okay.
0: I saw Amy Jacobson.
1: If you are looking to cool down, because it's going to be hot the next few days, like hot and humid. Yeah, Chicago pools are opening early, a week earlier this summer, but still not in time for you. They don't open until June 19th.
0: That's crazy. That's 10 more days.
1: That feels really late. The kids are out of school. CPS is out of school. It kind of feels
0: stupid. Memorial Day to Labor Day. I thought those were the rules.
1: That was what I thought. I know the beach is like that, but they do have more than 700 lifeguards this year, which means the pools will be fully staffed. And remember, I think it was 2 years ago, they couldn't open them all because they didn't have enough lifeguards. So that has changed now. Brookfield Zoo, they're celebrating the World Cup with the animals. If you want to stop by now, you can see the zebras, the Grevy zebras. They are your referee. They're a very natural referee because they have black and white stripes. Yep. Addison Ike, the desert antelopes, have some sports themes thing. And you can watch the real river hogs use their snout to push a soccer ball. That's actually
0: kind of goofy, really. Everyone's just trying to tie into World Cup. It's like, yes, let it be its own thing. And just have your zoo, have your World Cup. Don't try to
1: It starts Thursday. And it's in three different countries, which is like the first time. But it's also in the United States, which is a really big deal, even though we're not big soccer watchers.
0: USA. Go!
1: Taylor Swift and Travis Kelce are getting married. Had you heard? Did anybody hear this?
0: I had.
1: Someone that won't be on the list, Blake Lively. Someone said that the list leaked, but I think all of this is just a bunch of crap. I think they're getting married and they have a list of people and everybody's keeping the secret and they're just going to have a fake wedding at, you know, Madison Square Garden. Everybody's going to go there and they're going to be like in Rhode Island.
0: I think I'm going to get snubbed. I had the chance to meet Taylor a number of times and I just didn't care. This was kind of early on, and I just didn't care. And it's like now it's like, I probably should have met her because she's a big deal.
1: She's a big deal. I met her when she was a bigger deal. I interviewed her once, and it was during Halloween. So I have a picture with her, but she's dressed as a swan. And my 7-year-old Allie just thinks that's the coolest thing. You know, are you friends with Taylor Swift? I'm like, no, I just simply took a picture with her.
0: You're not getting invited to the wedding.
1: No, I'm definitely not on the list.
0: Oh, sorry.
1: If Blake Lively didn't make the cut, I certainly am not going to. And we have our first billion-dollar film of the year. It is Super Mario Galaxy Movie. Just became the first movie of 2026. It's now $1.4 billion. Not the best movie ever made, but a lot of fun.
2: Yeah, I liked it.
0: I'm going to make a movie. Because that one that was number one at the box office was just a bunch of YouTube kids anyway, and then you make millions.
1: Oh, Backrooms?
0: Yeah.
1: It was a 20-year-old YouTuber that made that, and it made almost $100 million.
2: Well, and we were laughing yesterday because your daughter and my nephew are 7 years old, and they were like, what's the Backrooms? And it's like, how do you know what the heck the Backrooms is?
1: That was my reaction. Why are you asking about the Backrooms? I don't know, but how do you even know about it?
0: I do like the profit margin from some of these movies.
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14: How often do you stop to wonder whether you should share something that's revealing, maybe even embarrassing, with a partner, a friend, or even your boss? In her new book called Revealing, The Underrated Power of Oversharing, behavioral scientist Leslie John says doing just that can help you deepen relationships that are vital to your life. We need people to trust us in order to get things like love, friendship, and career success. That's what she told us. When you make yourself vulnerable by revealing something sensitive, it does make other people trust you. In turn, when you ask someone to reveal something about themselves, showing that interest will generally lead someone to like you more. Why? Because people like to be asked about themselves, she says. It also signals that they are discriminating and choosy, but in a good way. I'm Dr. Sanjay Gupta, helping you live a better life.
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0: And it's actually four lawn seats. We're doing that every hour until six tonight. Four lawn seats, 312-922-9470. 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

0: 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Who is this?
1: Mary Taylor.
2: Hello, Mary Taylor. How would you like to go see Santana and the Doobie Brothers?
1: You've got to be joking me, you guys.
2: Oh, my gosh, Mary Taylor. I would never joke with you. Well, I would, but not about that.
1: Oh, my God. My mom is going to be so excited. I've been trying so hard to win these tickets, you guys.
2: All right.
0: This is goofy because it's Two Ticket Tuesday, but you just won 4 lawn tickets to see Santana and the Doobie Brothers Saturday night at Credit Union 1 Amphitheater. 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

0: Kenny Loggins at 94.7 WLS. It's 8:24. Dave Fogle and Kimber. Dave and Kim with temperatures in the middle 80s today. Scattered storms around. It could be as high as up near 90. Heavy storms this afternoon. It's starting tomorrow, 90s, and some pretty good rain coming. But it's going to be beautiful 2 weeks from Friday, especially in Hickory Hills.
1: How do you know?
0: I'm just positive.
1: I like that. Your cup is half full today.
0: Our annual golf outing is back. We did take last year off.
1: Yeah, the amateurs. I love what, instead of the Masters. Oh, I don't think I'm allowed to say that. It is the amateurs golf outing, and it is at Hickory Hills Country Club. It's an 18-hole best ball scramble tournament. I just said a lot of words that I don't understand. Yeah. So can you explain it to me?
0: Yeah, you got four people, and you all hit a drive. And then you take the best one, and then you all hit your second shot, and then you take that best shot of the four of you.
1: So can you have one sucky person or two sucky people?
0: And sometimes they require you to take everybody's shot at least once, you know, stuff like that. But
1: okay.
0: Yeah, you can have somebody that completely stinks.
1: A 10,000 hole-in-one contest. You've never had a hole-in-one, right?
0: No, I still have not.
1: You still have not?
0: I have not.
1: I do love your confidence. I still have not, which means you will someday. But you get to 94.7WLS.com. We have so much fun. There's breakfast. There's lunch. There's the tournament. There's prizes on every single hole. There's free booze. And the reason I know this is because I bring it around on the golf cart to each hole so I get to meet everybody.
0: There's a lot of swag. I mean, it's unbelievable. I've played a lot of tournaments, and ours, really, there's just a ton of stuff they give away, from concert tickets to T-shirts, that's to everything.
1: I wonder, has anybody had a hole-in-one? 312-922-9470. I would love to hear about that because it has to be super exciting.
0: I was with a guy that did. He had a hybrid. A hybrid is like half iron, half wood. And I said only seniors and women use hybrids, and he hit a hole in one. I'm a jerk.
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1: 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Isn't that the greatest instant karma? You make fun of his club, so he just shows you with a hole in one and doesn't say anything, walks away.
0: He had to buy dinner.
1: It's like, here, hold my club. All right. Is that how it works? If you get the hole in one, you have to buy dinner?
0: Yeah, you got to buy drinks for everybody.
1: All right. Outbound between Burn Interchange, Kennedy, and Lake Street, there is an accident on the left shoulder as you make your way through there. It's been very light so far today. Tri-State northbound after Stern School Road. Two semis on the right shoulder that got into it. We do have that accident. And an accident on Veterans Memorial southbound off-ramp to Lake Street. It is closed due to an accident. That is Chicago traffic on 94.7 WLS.
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0: Moms can be scary. 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
1: 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This mom culture stuff? 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
6: Mm-hmm. For a good time, it's Dave and Kim.
0: Just trying to mind my own business over here, have some of my oatmeal.
1: He makes overnight oats. What is that?
0: It's where you don't cook it, you just let it sit.
12: Overnight?
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12: Yeah. 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
1: I'm going to assume
0: the oats,
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6: Make Dave and Kim preset number one. Stream Dave and Kim. 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
1: You are the worst complimenter in the history of complimenters.
0: So producer Dan says, nice dress to Kim. 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
1: But that's how he compliments me usually. Hey, your dress has leaves on it. That was his compliment.
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13: Colleague of mine was telling me the other day about how their Instagram feed is filled with videos, most of them kind of funny, about how grandparents and friends tend to bulldoze new parents out of the way to get to see their baby. Now, as a dad of three daughters, I know how life really does become all about them the moment those kids are born. But I also know parents are still people, too, who need their own attention beyond being mom or dad. And moms, in particular in those early years, can feel especially invisible in the eyes of other people. So what can you do to stop contributing to what is known as maternal invisibility? Women we spoke to said these two things were the most helpful. When people stopped to ask how they could best support them, number one, or when they took the initiative to handle certain tasks that obviously needed to be done. I'm Dr. Sanjay Gupta, helping you live a better life.
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1: I might be losing my mind. 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Go ahead. 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
1: Okay, are you fishing again? 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I love having a car. It is total freedom.
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1: We have your chance to see Santana and the Doobie Brothers in Tinley Park coming up. It's Two Ticket Tuesday. We'll do that just after 9 o'clock.

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0: Corey Hart, 94.7 WLS, 854, Dave Fogle and Kim Burke. Dave and Kim with temperatures in the middle and upper 80s today. Storms coming later this afternoon. Peaks of sunshine. 90, hot and humid starting tomorrow and stormy. So, all right, coming up here, a chance to go on a flyaway concert trip for Lionel Richie and Earth, Wind & Fire. Also on the way, Two Ticket Tuesday for Santana and the Doobie Brothers this weekend. All in just a few minutes. Now, some stories from the Dave and Kim newsfeed.
1: All right, is it happening? Is Rahm Emanuel, excuse me, running for president? The rumors have begun. All he had to do was ride a bike across New Hampshire.
0: He always rode his bike, but
1: he
0: not
1: did,
0: there.
1: But not usually 113 miles across some random state. That's not so random because it's like one of the first primary states for the presidency. So that's why everybody thinks maybe he's doing it.
0: Yeah, I suppose it's possible. He's got a good resume. Congressman, chief of staff,
1: I have to be honest. I'm so tired of politicians of all.
2: You know.
1: All of them.
2: Doesn't it almost feel like the good old days, thinking about Rahm Emanuel? I don't know why. I don't like him or anything.
1: The
2: but
1: simpler times.
2: Yeah, it does. I don't know why. It's strange.
1: Before COVID raised its ugly head.
0: Yeah. Let's see Joe Biden or President Trump ride a bicycle across New Hampshire.
1: 113 miles. All right, the outdoor pools for Chicago. I know it's really hot out and it's going to be humid this week. They don't open until June 19th.
0: Yeah, who made that rule? It's supposed to be Memorial Day to Labor Day.
1: That's what I would have thought. But they're a week earlier this summer than they were last summer, which seems kind of weird. In June, it's pretty hot.
0: Is that because the kids were in school till this week?
1: I mean, the kids were in school till last week, but that's another week. That's another 10 days away before they even open.
0: Well, they got to learn how to do mouth-to-mouth.
1: Is that something you have to learn?
2: Yes.
0: Hell yeah, if you're a lifeguard, I got the merit badge. I got life-saving merit badge. I got rowing, boating, motorboating, canoeing merit badge.
1: CBR?
2: I heard that.
0: Yeah.
1: CBR, yes. You should learn CBR.
0: That's a merit badge, Dan.
2: Oh,
0: motorboating.
2: I don't know. Okay.
0: Yeah.
1: I'm sorry, you make fun of us for being nerdy and you got merit badges? That makes you kind of nerdy.
0: I was in the Boy Scouts so I could go camping. I would set fires and stuff.
1: Oh. Mm-hmm. Yeah, the Boy Scouts.
0: Mm-hmm. Yep, the big.
1: Mm-hmm. Still learning new things about you.
0: I didn't get any rank at all, though.
1: I'm not shocked at that. I'm surprised you got one merit badge, to be honest with you.
0: I wanted to go camping.
1: There was no wise ass merit badge because that would have been like your whole uniform would have been covered in it.
0: I am the wise ass.
2: A lot of flair.
1: There you go. A lot of flair, yes. All right, we have our first film of 2026 to make $1 billion. It's the Super Mario Galaxy movie. You know, that's the kind of movie I think that makes $1 billion. Some of your good movies don't necessarily make that much, but Michael is really close. $850 million so far.
2: All right.
0: I'd see Michael. I wouldn't see the Mario movie.
1: Yeah, I don't. I mean, there'd be no reason for you to. I mean, I went because my 7-year-old likes it. Project Hail Mary is another one that has a chance, although it's probably run its course, yeah. 677
0: Who's
1: million.
0: In that one? Somebody famous is in that
1: That's
0: one.
1: That's Ryan Gosling. I loved that movie.
0: That's right, Ken.
2: Yeah.
1: Oh,
0: Barbie
1: boy.
0: And Ken.
1: Oh,
0: yeah.
1: No.
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9: People have started using AI for all sorts of things, but I cannot think of an area where the stakes are higher than your health. First of all, I'll tell you this. I know doctors who have cracked some seemingly impossible cases with the help of AI, so it can be a powerful tool. But AI can also hallucinate, provide bad advice, and be just as confident when it does that. If you do decide to plug any personal medical information into one of these chatbots, you should know that while the companies that created them have robust privacy protections in place, they are not bound by HIPAA, like your healthcare provider is. 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Always get a second opinion. And remember, if you ever experience concerning symptoms, skip the AI consult and head straight to the ER. I'm Dr. Sanjay Gupta, helping you live a better life.
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0: 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You pick what city.
1: You just need the national keyword. 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
1: Your chance to see Santana and the Doobie Brothers. It's going to feel like summer this weekend. What a great weekend to go.
0: Saturday night's the show. 312-922-9470. 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

0: 94.7 WLS, this is Dave and Kim. Who are you?
1: Raquel. Did I win? Did I win? Did I win?
0: You did win.
1: Woo! Thank you very much.
0: You're going to see Santana and the Doobie Brothers. 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
2: 94.7 traffic. We do have a disabled vehicle that was cleared inbound on I-57 at Wentworth Avenue. It was holding things up, so it's a good thing that's clear. We have everything clearing. Tri-State accident southbound at Dempster just got cleared. The one on Jane Addams eastbound before the Tri-State also cleared. Still have that accident. Veterans Memorial northbound off-ramp to Roosevelt Road. That is Chicago traffic on 94.7 WLS.
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11: Making sure your kids get enough sleep. It's one of the most important things you can do for them as a parent, and yet it's often overlooked. Not only does sleep in the early years set the stage for mental and physical health, it also creates the foundation for how one sleeps later in life. That's according to the National Sleep Foundation. Now, that organization recommends 14 to 17 hours a night for newborns, 12 to 15 for infants, 11 to 14 for toddlers, 10 to 13 for preschoolers, and 9 to 11 for school-aged children. When it's age appropriate, start by talking to your kids about why sleep is important. It helps their body grow, helps their brains learn, helps their mood stay steady. Don't underestimate the importance of a routine. You can even narrate what you're doing step by step to help them along the way. I'm Dr. Sanjay Gupta, helping you live a better life.
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1: I just found out that you are Team Jacob when it comes to Twilight. 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Ah,
2: 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Yeah, I love him in that. Whatever.
0: In the morning, it's Dave and Kim. 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
2: This is a good Huggy Buddy Kissy Face song.
1: I knew you were going to say that. 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
1: Yep, text the national keyword. It's stuck, S-T-U-C-K, stuck on you. It's 95819. 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

0: Dave and Kim at 94.7 WLS, right here to wrap things up. Erin Carmen's coming in. She'll keep Two Ticket Tuesday going. It's your chance to see Santana with the Doobie Brothers Saturday night. Hang on to get those tickets.
1: Okay, so what was trending on the Dave and Kim show today? How many friends do you have? Because you have, you say, a lot of people. I have like maybe three that I would tell everything to and would have my back no matter what.
0: Oh, yeah. I got buddies that we all cuss and spit and fart and hang out together. A bunch of them.
1: That's some good friends, yeah. Because I don't do that with my friends. I don't spit, nor do I do some of the other things you mentioned. And who was your, I don't want to say bully, but the person that picked on you in high school?
0: I got nothing, but you had somebody.
2: So a guy used to beat me up at grade school and high school, and his name was Frank Brown, so I hated this.
3: What was the last time you saw that guy?
2: At a reunion, and I whooped his ass.
1: Ah, yes!
0: Nothing like holding a grudge.
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21: We've talked a lot about measles over the past year, but mumps has largely flown under the radar, even though it's been making a bit of a comeback as well. That's because fewer people are getting the MMR vaccine, which stands for measles, mumps, and rubella. The vaccine's been around for decades. It is effective. It is safe. What makes mumps outbreaks difficult to contain is that symptoms usually don't appear for 2 to 3 weeks after someone's been exposed. And that can make it hard to pin down where that exposure took place. And someone who is infected can transmit the virus to someone else before they are symptomatic. If you get sick, which could manifest like a run-of-the-mill respiratory virus or the telltale swelling of your cheeks and jaw, all you can really do at that point is to treat the symptoms and also isolate yourself so you don't infect anyone else. I'm Dr. Sanjay Gupta, helping you live a better life.
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13: 20 years ago, the average attention span was about 2.5 minutes. Today, it's just 47 seconds. Pretty disconcerting. That's according to new research out of UC Irvine. But really, this isn't our fault, at least not entirely. We can blame technology and the world around us. Attention, it turns out, is not an unlimited resource. You only have so much of it to give. Start paying more attention to what times of the day you seem to be at your mental peak. Try to knock out the more complicated stuff during that time. It's also important to take breaks every so often so you can more easily lock in when you're trying to concentrate. One expert said, even trying to visualize where you want to end your day with everything all wrapped up or with tons left to do, that can act as a real motivator. I'm Dr. Sanjay Gupta, helping you live a better life.
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2: What?
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15: That's exactly. Producer Dan, which one am I, Dave?
16: I can't tell.
2: Oh my God, Sam, good. 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
0: Make Dave and Kim preset number one.
1: Got some exciting news I can share with you here coming up.
2: Am I going to still be able to be in the same room with you, or are you going to be too big a star for me?
1: It's a pretty big deal. And I don't mind telling you, I'm a pretty big deal. 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
2: See, I told you.
17: I have a favorite stall. It's always the second stall at my work.
2: Me too. I'm a second stall girl too.
1: It's a good thing she doesn't work here.
2: I know, right? We'd be fighting over
1: it. Nobody'd be going to the bathroom between the two of you. You guys know I love my wife, right? I don't want to embarrass her, but I have to tell you a story of something she did. She was like so embarrassed you kind of cried.
2: So the best thing to do would be bring it up on the radio.
1: Well, that's
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1: what
2: now.
1: I thought, yeah.
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0: from LaGrange. Tribeck next hour, LaGrange. Hi, is this Mike calling from Orland Park? How you sweating, doing today?
1: I am sweating bad. I just cut the grass.
0: 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Probably had a smile on your face, too, huh?
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0: 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You got 4 lawn tickets to the Santana Doobie Brothers show. Not far from you, Tinley Park, 1 week from this Saturday.
1: Nice. Thank you very much.

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0: 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You cross them, mayday, oh man.
1: 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This mom culture stuff, I mean, I've heard about it.
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2: 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For a good time, it's Dave and Kim.
0: Just trying to mind my own business over here, have some of my oatmeal.
1: He makes overnight oats. What is that?
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8: Overnight?
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1: I'm going to assume
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1: But that's how he compliments me usually. Hey, your dress has leaves on it. That was his compliment.
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17: Making sure your kids get enough sleep. It's one of the most important things you can do for them as a parent, and yet it's often overlooked. Not only does sleep in the early years set the stage for mental and physical health, it also creates the foundation for how one sleeps later in life. That's according to the National Sleep Foundation. Now, that organization recommends 14 to 17 hours a night for newborns, 12 to 15 for infants, 11 to 14 for toddlers, 10 to 13 for preschoolers, and 9 to 11 for school-aged children. When it's age appropriate, start by talking to your kids about why sleep is important. It helps their body grow, helps their brains learn, helps their mood stay steady. Don't underestimate the importance of a routine. You can even narrate what you're doing step by step to help them along the way. I'm Dr. Sanjay Gupta, helping you live a better life.
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0: 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Hey, Albert from Lamont. How you doing?
1: I'm doing great for Santana.
0: You got that right. You're caller 9. You got 4 lawn tickets to Santana Doobie Brothers, June 13th, next Saturday. Wait a minute.
1: That's this weekend, isn't it? Oh, no.
0: That is this Saturday. Oh, my God. What would I do without you? I have one brain cell left, and it's hanging on for dear life. This Saturday, 4 lawn seats to the Santana Doobie Brothers show.
1: Awesome. Thank you so much. Have a fabulous week. Take care of yourself.

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1: 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And it feels like summer today. Hot, humid, 87, even hot and humider. Is that a word? Tomorrow, high of 91.
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10: We've talked a lot about measles over the past year, but mumps has largely flown under the radar, even though it's been making a bit of a comeback as well. That's because fewer people are getting the MMR vaccine, which stands for measles, mumps, and rubella. The vaccine's been around for decades. It is effective. It is safe. What makes mumps outbreaks difficult to contain is that symptoms usually don't appear for 2 to 3 weeks after someone's been exposed. And that can make it hard to pin down where that exposure took place. And someone who is infected can transmit the virus to someone else before they are symptomatic. If you get sick, which could manifest like a run-of-the-mill respiratory virus or the telltale swelling of your cheeks and jaw, all you can really do at that point is to treat the symptoms and also isolate yourself so you don't infect anyone else. I'm Dr. Sanjay Gupta, helping you live a better life.
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And to all the kiddos and parents listening at the Lily Pad Splash Park in Midlothian. Oh, what I would give to be at a splash pad right now.

0: Cause I gotta have faith. 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Because I gotta have faith.
1: 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Two Ticket Tuesday. Tickets to the Santana Doobie Brothers show on the way. 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That's the prize in today's Cafe Triple Play. We'll kick that off before 12:15.

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8: Colleague of mine was telling me the other day about how their Instagram feed is filled with videos, most of them kind of funny, about how grandparents and friends tend to bulldoze new parents out of the way to get to see their baby. As a dad of three daughters, I know how life really does become all about them the moment those kids are born. But I also know parents are still people, too, who need their own attention beyond being mom or dad. And moms, in particular in those early years, can feel especially invisible in the eyes of other people. So what can you do to stop contributing to what is known as maternal invisibility? Women we spoke to said these two things were the most helpful. When people stopped to ask how they could best support them, number one, or when they took the initiative to handle certain tasks that obviously needed to be done. I'm Dr. Sanjay Gupta, helping you live a better life.
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1: We sound like twins.
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16: 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You guys know I love my wife, right? I don't want to embarrass her, but I have to tell you a story of something she did. She was like so embarrassed she kind of cried.
1: So the best thing to do would be bring it up on the radio.
16: Well, that's
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1: now.
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Elton John, Kiki D, kicking off the Cafe Triple Play on 94.7 WLS. If you figure out what these three songs have in common, you win tickets to Milwaukee Summerfest. 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You get to pick which day you want to go. Here is song two. 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
8: Really? 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
14: A Better Life with Dr. Sanjay Gupta.
15: We've talked a lot about measles over the past year, but mumps has largely flown under the radar, even though it's been making a bit of a comeback as well. That's because fewer people are getting the MMR vaccine, which stands for measles, mumps, and rubella. The vaccine's been around for decades. It is effective. It is safe. What makes mumps outbreaks difficult to contain is that symptoms usually don't appear for 2 to 3 weeks after someone's been exposed. And that can make it hard to pin down where that exposure took place. And someone who is infected can transmit the virus to someone else before they are symptomatic. If you get sick, which could manifest like a run-of-the-mill respiratory virus or the telltale swelling of your cheeks and jaw, all you can really do at that point is to treat the symptoms and also isolate yourself so you don't infect anyone else. I'm Dr. Sanjay Gupta, helping you live a better life.
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1: And what did those three songs have in common?
2: Hearts.
1: Yes! Okay, right. you have Don't Go Breaking My Heart. You have Tom Petty and the Heartbreakers. Perfect. And you have the band Heart. You see how it all comes together. There you go.
2: I did.
1: You did good. Thank you. Thanks for playing along, Cafe Triple Play. What's your name? Where you at?
2: Rich Beck from Glendale Heights.
1: All right, Rich. You are now going to Summerfest. It kicks off next Thursday. It runs for 3 weekends. You have a pair of day passes. You get to pick which day you want to go. Sound good?
2: That's awesome. Love you guys.
1: Yeah, thank you. Thanks. Love you, too. Thank you.

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Just talking with Melissa, calling in from Schaumburg. And if you were wondering, too, like Melissa from Schaumburg, if I'd given away the Santana Doobie Brothers tickets this hour yet, the answer is no. But I will be before 1 o'clock. Santana Doobie, Two Ticket Tuesday, 94.7 WLS.

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10: 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That was his compliment. 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
18: How often do you stop to wonder whether you should share something that's revealing, maybe even embarrassing, with a partner, a friend, or even your boss? In her new book called Revealing, The Underrated Power of Oversharing, behavioral scientist Leslie John says doing just that can help you deepen relationships that are vital to your life. We need people to trust us in order to get things like love, friendship, and career success. That's what she told us. When you make yourself vulnerable by revealing something sensitive, it does make other people trust you. In turn, when you ask someone to reveal something about themselves, showing that interest will generally lead someone to like you more. Why? Because people like to be asked about themselves, she says. It also signals that they are discriminating and choosy, but in a good way. I'm Dr. Sanjay Gupta, helping you live a better life.
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0: 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And who's this? Where are you calling from?
1: My name is Kelly Fox, and I'm calling from Naperville.
0: Oh, Kelly, how are you enjoying your summer so far? What do you got going on today?
1: Going great so far. Just on my way to learn how to play Mahjong.
0: To play what?
1: Mahjong.
0: What is that?
1: It's a tile game, and it's only my second lesson, so I can't explain it very well. Sort of like dominoes. They use dominoes.
0: Good for you challenging yourself and learning something new. I'm going to do that, too. Thinking more like roller derby, though. Well, I hope you're not busy on Saturday, because you just got 4 lawn tickets to the Santana Doobie Brothers Show, Credit Union 1 Amphitheater.
1: Awesome. Great. Thank you.

It's a Santana Doobie Brothers Two Ticket Tuesday, 94.7 WLS. Next shot of tickets coming up. We'll say before 1:45. And don't forget it, too, your chance to win a trip to see Lionel Richie and Earth, Wind & Fire in the city of your choice. I know. I'll remind you.

0: Yeah, constant sweat on the upper lip. You got to dab it. You got to dab it. Hot and humid today, high of 87. Then the warmest day so far, 91, maybe even close to 100 tomorrow with some severe weather happening tomorrow night.
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11: A better life with Dr. Sanjay Gupta.
12: Breast cancer is the most common cancer among women in the world. And according to a new study out of the University of Washington School of Medicine, an estimated 3.5 million cases a year are expected by 2050. Now, the good news is we've gotten so much better at screening, earlier detection, and cutting-edge treatments in many countries, including here in the United States. But even here in America, Black women have a death rate from breast cancer that is 40% higher than white women, a disparity that exists despite our world-class treatment infrastructure. So what can you do to lower your risk? Eat less red meat? Try your best to manage your blood sugar and your weight? Exercise is really important. Cut back on drinking, quit smoking. And remember this, you should start getting mammograms. At what age? 40. That's when you should start. I'm Dr. Sanjay Gupta, helping you live a better life.
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And do you have any plans on Saturday, Addison? Well, if you're caller 9 right now, you're going to see Santana and the Doobie Brothers. 312-922-9470. 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
1: A better life with Dr. Sanjay Gupta.
2: We've talked a lot about measles over the past year, but mumps has largely flown under the radar, even though it's been making a bit of a comeback as well. That's because fewer people are getting the MMR vaccine, which stands for measles, mumps, and rubella. The vaccine's been around for decades. It is effective. It is safe. What makes mumps outbreaks difficult to contain is that symptoms usually don't appear for 2 to 3 weeks after someone's been exposed. And that can make it hard to pin down where that exposure took place. And someone who is infected can transmit the virus to someone else before they are symptomatic. If you get sick, which could manifest like a run-of-the-mill respiratory virus or the telltale swelling of your cheeks and jaw, all you can really do at that point is to treat the symptoms and also isolate yourself so you don't infect anyone else. I'm Dr. Sanjay Gupta, helping you live a better life.
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94.7 WLS, one of the greatest tours this year. Lionel Richie and Earth, Wind & Fire. And we're going to send you to see them. You get to pick where. San Fran, Tampa, New York City, Boston. 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

Ticket Tuesday, 94.7 WLS. Another hour, another pair of tickets. Santana, Doobie Brothers, actually two pair of tickets. Four tickets total. Caller 9, 312-922-9470.

0: 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Who's this? Where are you calling from?
1: Angie from Hammond, Indiana.
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0: Are you excited?
1: I'm so excited.
0: Not about the tickets you just won. I'm talking about the Bears moving there.
1: No, I'm not excited about that. I don't want my property taxes to go up, and I'm not excited at all.
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1: 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Thank you so much.

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9: Breast cancer is the most common cancer among women in the world. And according to a new study out of the University of Washington School of Medicine, an estimated 3.5 million cases a year are expected by 2050. Now, the good news is we've gotten so much better at screening, earlier detection, and cutting-edge treatments in many countries, including here in the United States. But even here in America, Black women have a death rate from breast cancer that is 40% higher than white women, a disparity that exists despite our world-class treatment infrastructure. So what can you do to lower your risk? Eat less red meat? Try your best to manage your blood sugar and your weight? Exercise is really important. Cut back on drinking, quit smoking. And remember this, you should start getting mammograms. At what age? 40. That's when you should start. I'm Dr. Sanjay Gupta, helping you live a better life.
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13: A better life with Dr. Sanjay Gupta.
14: How often do you stop to wonder whether you should share something that's revealing, maybe even embarrassing, with a partner, a friend, or even your boss? In her new book called Revealing, The Underrated Power of Oversharing, behavioral scientist Leslie John says doing just that can help you deepen relationships that are vital to your life. We need people to trust us in order to get things like love, friendship, and career success. That's what she told us. When you make yourself vulnerable by revealing something sensitive, it does make other people trust you. In turn, when you ask someone to reveal something about themselves, showing that interest will generally lead someone to like you more. Why? Because people like to be asked about themselves, she says. It also signals that they are discriminating and choosy, but in a good way. I'm Dr. Sanjay Gupta, helping you live a better life.
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What's happening? It's Tyler. Two Ticket Tuesday. And now is the time to win those tickets for Santana and Doobie Brothers. 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
1: My name is Marge Bollinger.
0: Hi, Marge. How you doing?
1: Real good, thank you.
0: And I bet you've been waiting for this concert for a long time, haven't you?
1: I have.
0: Now you don't have to buy tickets. You won them. You're number 9.
1: Yay. Thank you.
0: It's going to be this weekend. Santana and the Doobie Brothers. It's going to be a great Saturday and a Saturday night.
1: Oh, yeah. I love Santana.
0: We got more tickets coming up between now and 4:30. It's 2 Ticket Tuesday.

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17: Colleague of mine was telling me the other day about how their Instagram feed is filled with videos, most of them kind of funny, about how grandparents and friends tend to bulldoze new parents out of the way to get to see their baby. As a dad of three daughters, I know how life really does become all about them the moment those kids are born. But I also know parents are still people, too, who need their own attention beyond being mom or dad. And moms, in particular in those early years, can feel especially invisible in the eyes of other people. So what can you do to stop contributing to what is known as maternal invisibility? Women we spoke to said these two things were the most helpful. When people stopped to ask how they could best support them, number one, or when they took the initiative to handle certain tasks that obviously needed to be done. I'm Dr. Sanjay Gupta, helping you live a better life.
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94.7 WLS. What's up? It's Tyler. Free tickets. Just hanging around. One call away. This is Two Ticket Tuesday. Santana and Doobie Brothers. 312-922-9470. 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

0: 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Who is my winner?
1: Andrea.
0: Where you at, Andrea?
1: I'm in Plainfield.
0: Yay! You got the ticket. You're caller number 9.
1: Hey, that's awesome.
0: We will stand by and let you check your schedule for this weekend. Will you check and see if you're okay to go?
1: What day is this concert?
0: It's Saturday.
1: We're free.
0: Yay! You're free to go. Santana and Doobie Brothers. And guess what? Another pair of tickets and 2 Ticket Tuesday coming up between now and 5:30. Buddy, you're

0: It is just humid out today. Wow, we're in the soup. High is 85 to 90. Tonight, mostly cloudy, warm and muggy. Showers, too. Low right around 70. Tomorrow, going to be hot, hot. 85 to 90, feeling like 100. Right now in Chicago, it is 85. 94.7
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12: Breast cancer is the most common cancer among women in the world. And according to a new study out of the University of Washington School of Medicine, an estimated 3.5 million cases a year are expected by 2050. Now, the good news is we've gotten so much better at screening, earlier detection, and cutting-edge treatments in many countries, including here in the United States. But even here in America, black women have a death rate from breast cancer that is 40% higher than white women, a disparity that exists despite our world-class treatment infrastructure. So what can you do to lower your risk? Eat less red meat? Try your best to manage your blood sugar and your weight? Exercise is really important. Cut back on drinking, quit smoking. And remember this, you should start getting mammograms. At what age? 40. That's when you should start. I'm Dr. Sanjay Gupta, helping you live a better life.
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Ooh, all kinds of stuff happening in Berwyn, like art in the park. 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

0: 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Eden, 65 minutes Deerfield to Jane Byrne. Eisenhower, 60 minutes Thorndale to Jane Byrne. That's Chicago traffic on 94.7 WLS.
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9: A better life with Dr. Sanjay Gupta.
10: We all know how important it is to stay active as we age, especially as we get older. But I've come to realize that for as good as people are about getting their cardio in, a lot of older folks really don't seem to be doing the recommended amount of strength training or even understand why it's so important. It helps you stay functional and therefore independent for as long as possible. Certified strength and conditioning specialist Dana Santis says a great place to start is not with dumbbells or barbells, but with your body weight, which allows you to build strength while also learning how your body moves and where your limitations exist. It also reduces the risk of overwhelming your connective tissue, which adapts more slowly than muscles as we get older. Once you're comfortable, you can dial up that intensity, but do it slowly, do it carefully. I'm Dr. Sanjay Gupta, helping you live a better life.
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2: 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Producer Ed, which one am I, Dave? 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
3: See? 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
5: It's a good thing she doesn't work here.
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94.7 WLS. Grab these tickets for Santana and Doobie Brothers. Concert's happening this weekend. Two Ticket Tuesday is now. I'm just waiting around, hanging out, waiting for caller number 9. 312-922-9470.

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1: All right. I finally, I can tell you, I never win.
0: You do win. You won today. Who are you?
1: I'm Mike Alparizo.
0: Hey, buddy, where are you at right now?
1: Driving down 700.
0: You may have heard of Santana.
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1: I might have.
0: You might have heard of the Doobie Brothers. 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

0: to stay patient on the Kennedy, 65 minutes O'Hare to downtown. Eden's close to 70 minutes right now. 70 minutes, Deerfield to Jane Byrne. Eisenhower, 1 hour, Thorndale to Jane Byrne. That's Chicago traffic on 94.7 WLS.
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10: Have you ever noticed that you mostly breathe through one nostril at a time? Even when you're not sick, even when your allergies aren't bothering you. The body actually switches the dominant nostril as frequently as every 2 hours while we're awake. That's according to Adam Taylor, an anatomy professor at Lancaster University in the UK. This alternating cycle is automatic. It's regulated subconsciously by the hypothalamus and the brain, he said. Your body does this to give each nostril a chance to rest and repair so they don't get too dried out, which could make it easier for pathogens and inflammation to cause damage. Now, Taylor also said studies suggest the left nostril may be more dominant, and when the right nostril is dominant, the body is in a more alert or even stressed state. Who knew? Pretty fascinating stuff. I'm Dr. Sanjay Gupta, helping you live a better life.
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Father's Day is coming, and Lombard has a big craft and vendors market. Look, you can buy him everything he wants, all the tools and stuff. Just don't ask him to

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What up? It's Tyler. Huge concert. Lionel Richie and Earth, Wind & Fire. You get to pick the city anywhere they're playing. That's a big prize. The national keyword coming up today within minutes at 6.

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14: Yeah. 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
0: Make Dave and Kim preset number one. Stream Dave and Kim. In the morning.
13: You are the worst complimenter in the history of complimenters.
12: 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And then I said, hey, yeah, it's got leaves on it.
13: 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Hey, your dress has leaves on it. That was his compliment. No.
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16: Have you ever noticed that you mostly breathe through one nostril at a time? Even when you're not sick, even when your allergies aren't bothering you. The body actually switches the dominant nostril as frequently as every 2 hours while we're awake. That's according to Adam Taylor, an anatomy professor at Lancaster University in the UK. This alternating cycle is automatic. It's regulated subconsciously by the hypothalamus in the brain, he said. Your body does this to give each nostril a chance to rest and repair so they don't get too dried out, which could make it easier for pathogens and inflammation to cause damage. Now, Taylor also said studies suggest the left nostril may be more dominant, and when the right nostril is dominant, the body is in a more alert or even stressed state. Who knew? Pretty fascinating stuff. I'm Dr. Sanjay Gupta, helping you live a better life.
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They were doing that till like 2 p.m. today. 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

0: calming down on the highways right now, like the Kennedy, 35 minutes O'Hare to downtown, Edens, 30 minutes Deerfield to Jane Byrne, Eisenhower, 25 minutes Thorndale to Jane Byrne. That's Chicago traffic on 94.7 WLS.
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13: We've talked a lot about measles over the past year, but mumps has largely flown under the radar, even though it's been making a bit of a comeback as well. That's because fewer people are getting the MMR vaccine, which stands for measles, mumps, and rubella. The vaccine's been around for decades. It is effective. It is safe. What makes mumps outbreaks difficult to contain is that symptoms usually don't appear for 2 to 3 weeks after someone's been exposed. And that can make it hard to pin down where that exposure took place. And someone who is infected can transmit the virus to someone else before they are symptomatic. If you get sick, which could manifest like a run-of-the-mill respiratory virus or the telltale swelling of your cheeks and jaw, all you can really do at that point is to treat the symptoms and also isolate yourself so you don't infect anyone else. I'm Dr. Sanjay Gupta, helping you live a better life.
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1: 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Oh, it's always the worst. Yeah, and you're like, you hear it, you're like, no.
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And our free app is too. Keep us on all the

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What's up? It's Tyler. So set for the Windy City Boat and Yacht Show. It's screaming summer, and you got to love that. This weekend, Friday, Saturday, and Sunday, all days, doors open at 10 a.m. Burnham Harbor with hundreds and hundreds of boats. Got to

0: All about the humidity tonight, getting sticky, lows around 70. Tomorrow, sunny, hot, and humid, and it's going to be in the low 90s and feeling like 100 in a whole lot of places. Late in the day, going to be some severe thunderstorms. Going to watch out for a lot of rain. Right now, Berwyn, 86.
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15: A better life with Dr. Sanjay Gupta.
16: We've talked a lot about measles over the past year, but mumps has largely flown under the radar, even though it's been making a bit of a comeback as well. That's because fewer people are getting the MMR vaccine, which stands for measles, mumps, and rubella. The vaccine's been around for decades. It is effective. It is safe. What makes mumps outbreaks difficult to contain is that symptoms usually don't appear for 2 to 3 weeks after someone's been exposed. And that can make it hard to pin down where that exposure took place. And someone who is infected can transmit the virus to someone else before they are symptomatic. If you get sick, which could manifest like a run-of-the-mill respiratory virus or the telltale swelling of your cheeks and jaw, all you can really do at that point is to treat the symptoms and also isolate yourself so you don't infect anyone else. I'm Dr. Sanjay Gupta, helping you live a better life.
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